0: We were just talking about Shaboozy surprising that wedding couple when they just happened to float by on a tubing trip. And actually, Shaboozy's going to be here to go behind the song with us in just a few minutes.
1: He's going to be talking about, yet again, another awesome night. Oh, to be Shaboozy.

0: Behind the Song with Robin Holly.
1: And the song is Cowgirl from Shaboozey.
2: Just how did the song come to be?
3: I think what was really awesome was I think the night before we were kind of like partying, and we were just talking about the album as a whole, and then just saying, it's like, hey man, you need a song for the ladies, like, you know, all this outlaw western talk, you know what I mean? It's giving boy, you know what I mean? It's like, what about the song for the girls? So
4: and that must be why I like it so much, because it's like, you meant it for me, so yeah, thank you so much.
3: It's actually crazy. I played it for one of my friends who's a line dancer, and she was like, I feel like you made this song for me. I played it for her before the song came out, and when she said that, I was like, yep, we got one. But it's really a song that I feel like, I think when guys, we go to a bar, like the people we're like usually like attracted to are like the cowgirls, like the outlaws, the ones that are out there just like, you know what I mean? Got a little edge to them. So I just wanted to make a song that was about women being able to be in a space like that and being free and not feeling like they're limited to what, you know, the narrative may be. So just a song that girls can have fun to, man.

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0: So if you follow us on socials at Rob and Holly Show, you'll see a picture there with us with Lainey Wilson. And she's got the song Phone Keys Wallet. And minutes before this photo was taken, you lost your phone at the venue.
1: I did. They're like, all right, grab your phone to take the photo. I go, wait, where is my phone?
0: Don't have it.
1: I go, ha, phone keys wallet. I don't have any of it.
0: Well, you had your wallet and your keys still, right?
1: I actually didn't bring my wallet. That's what was funny. I did bring my keys, though.
0: How do you buy? You didn't spend any money?
1: I just used the tap on my phone.
0: Oh, okay.
1: So if I lose my phone, I also lose my wallet.
0: That's a terrifying moment when that happens. You're like, my whole life is over now.

0: Everyone's always talking about 10,000 steps a day. Get your 10,000 steps a day in. Well, is it actually beneficial to get that many steps in?
1: There's new evidence coming out, and I think you might actually like this evidence.
0: We'll tell you more coming up.
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1: 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Emi Martinez making save after save after save. 90 minutes, nothing. Extra time, still nothing. And the shootout getting closer with every touch. Then the 106th. Pedro Porro to the back post. Nico Williams wins the header. Martinez is caught out. And Ferran Torres buries it from 8 yards. Spain 1, Argentina 0. 38 matches unbeaten. 16 years since Iniesta in South Africa. And now Spain are champions of the world again.
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0: Everyone's always talking about getting their steps in. I got my watch telling me how many steps I take. I got to get to 10,000 every single day.
1: Yes, and everyone's like bragging when they get over 10,000, which good for you. Good for you. I'm happy for you.
0: Well,
1: but guess what?
0: Apparently, we don't actually need 10,000 steps.
1: No, we only need 7,000. 7,000 steps.
0: Who decided that?
1: It was like some pedometer thing that they were like trying to market a pedometer. And so it was like 10,000 steps. I feel like, you know, it always reminds me of that song.
0: Well, they're saying this was just a myth. The 10,000 steps thing was just something someone created.
1: That's what I said. It's a marketing ploy, as is everything. But it always reminds me of that. I would walk 500 miles.
0: And I would walk 500 more.
1: Which, if you keep adding that up, it'll eventually lead to 10,000 steps.

0: Looks like Dustin Lynch is still a bachelor, as far as I can see. He may have a girlfriend, but it's like nothing super serious, right?
1: He keeps things pretty private, and I think he's pretty joyful with his life. He might be making the right decision.
0: Well, would he be on The Bachelor, though, on ABC?
1: Oh, that might be something to ask him, and we will, coming up.

0: Easy to Love is the latest from Dustin Lynch, and we're curious because I feel like you might be perfect for this. Has anyone ever reached out to you about being on The Bachelor on ABC?
1: Yeah, but not as like The Bachelor. I think people have joked about it, but no, we've been asked to go on that show for this or that and be a part of it. Not something I have any interest in doing. This, you know, trying to find somebody I'm into with, you know, a production crew around is not the scenario I want to happen with my life.

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0: What day is today? Is it Thursday?
1: I believe so.
0: Oh, shoot. I got like maybe 48 hours to get all of these decorations done and ready to decorate stalls at the fair.
1: Do you have to do this?
0: You know what? I ask myself that every year, Rob.
1: Can you just skip the decorating your stall?
0: No, because when you get there and everyone else did it, you didn't do it that good, then you start feeling like, wow, I really should have stepped up a little bit more. And so I'm stepping up. Just wait till you see the photos after this.
1: I think you've run out of time, and I think you've overcommitted.
0: I really overcommit a lot of times. I think coming up in the next year, starting January 1st, because I've already said yes to a lot of things, so we have to start it. I'm going to say no to a lot of things.
1: We did the yes to everything thing for a while, but now maybe next year will be no to everything.
0: Yeah, do you want to do it? No.

0: You set a timer for your kid when it comes to bedtime stuff?
1: Yes. Alexa sets up timers. I tell Alexa set a timer all the time, and Alexa's been great.
0: So Alexa, I see what's going on. You have Alexa do the dirty work of telling your kid it's time to go to bed?
1: Yeah, I go, Alexa, set a timer for 5 minutes. And then she sets a timer for 5 minutes, and when the timer goes off, he goes, ugh! He'd be so mad at Alexa, not me.
0: Emmett's been trying to negotiate with me all the time about, like, one more thing or one more this, one more that, and then we do it, and then he's like, one more, and then one more becomes, like, 12 more.
1: You got Alexa in your house? Make her the bad one.
0: Yeah.
1: Yeah, you don't have to be the bad guy anymore, Rob.
0: Have robots put your kids to bed.

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0: Don't forget, Ashley Cook is going to be taking over our whole show tomorrow. Each and every Friday, we have a special guest here with us, and she has a new album out, too.
1: I'm really excited about this album. She says that this is, like, one of the most revealing albums that she's put out. So we're going to talk to her a lot about that. Plus, we're also going to play some of her, you know, first hits as well.
2: Old boots.

He's a ranch hand in a pinch, man. Hotter than the red on a cattle brand. Cause she's a gold digger with a quick trigger. A cast iron skillet swinging lid flip.

0: On the way in just a few minutes, we're going to have another Hollywood preview review. This is where we watch a trailer for a new flick and see if it's worth going to spend your money on. My answer is already yes, of course.
1: What? What do you mean already yes? Because we haven't even listened to the preview.
0: Because it's a third of a... Three movies that are really great.
1: I want you to take back what you said about sequels, because you said you hated them, but you like more sequels than I think you lead on to.
0: Maybe you're right. Mm-hmm. If it's a movie I like, I don't mind when they keep making them. I don't like the ones where they just like rip off an old movie and sit and do like a reboot. I don't like the reboots.
1: Okay.
0: That's what I'm saying.
1: All right. Well, we will see if you like this one, even though you already said yes. Coming up.

0: This is Robin Holly's Hollywood Review.
1: It's a preview review, and this time around, I already said yes to this one. We watch a trailer, and then we decide, is it worth going to the theaters to see it? I say yes, because when the first movie, Super Troopers, came out, I mean, this is just a classic. It was probably at that time I was watching it when I shouldn't have been watching it, maybe a little too young.
2: Can I tell you something crazy? When Super Troopers 2 came out, I saw a preview, like a media

0: thing.
1: Yeah.
0: And I don't want to mention any names, but one of our local, like, TV reporters was like, I never even saw the first one. And I was like, what? Like, I was like, what are you doing here right now?
1: You can't go to the second one and not
0: see
1: the first
0: one. I wanted to shame him so bad.
1: All right, let's watch the preview for Super Troopers 3.
2: Watch it, Barber.
3: Is it possible we're no longer the cool guys in our own story? Not a chance.
2: Okay, Farva. Time to pick your snake.
3: This guy's actually kind of cute.
1: I'm still in.
0: You know what's so crazy? It sounds like it's like more action adventure now than it is. But then the electric car thing got in there. I was like, oh, well, maybe
1: that was funny.
0: Maybe not. I don't know. Very funny.
1: One thing I noticed, kind of, if you have a mustache, you age very well. You just kind of like Alan Jackson. You're like, man, this guy looks the same since the 90s.
0: Is this why you have a mustache?
1: Yeah, because I think you're like, if you have one when you're young, you look like you're old. And then when you get old, you just look the same. You're like, that guy has looked the same his whole life. Anyways, that's a little sidebar. But Super Troopers 3, we are in.

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0: What did you think of the Chris Stapleton, Lainey Wilson collab on stage recently?
1: Well, I didn't make it to the Chris Stapleton, Lainey Wilson collab on stage.
0: What?
1: No, I brought my child to a concert thinking he would, you know, enjoy the concert.
0: Go to the whole thing?
1: He's still not old enough for to really get into a concert. So I'm not even going to count this as any concert he's ever been to.
0: Well, they did a cover together, and I'll let you go check it out on our socials to see what you missed.

0: still to come in our WTF headlines. We're going to try to find out why a dude decided to take a helicopter to Cabela's.
1: And you know what? Why not? I think he was well within his right to do so.
0: I mean, is it legal to land a helicopter in a random parking lot?
1: I don't think it is, actually. But should that stop us?
0: If I had a helicopter, I'd want to take it to Cabela's.
1: That's right.
0: But we'll try to find out what happened coming up.

0: 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Yeah, we feel your pain. 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
1: This one reads, Wisconsin man lands helicopter in Cabela's parking lot to skip the drive.
2: I mean, when traffic's bad and you have a helicopter, what's the point of having the helicopter?
1: I mean, in his defense, he lives 50 miles from Cabela's.
2: You should be driving that helicopter, flying the helicopter. What do you do with
1: it? You fly it.
2: Fly the helicopter wherever you want to go.
1: I thought that this would be something where the next thing you read is they arrested him. But no, I don't think it is illegal to land your helicopter in a parking lot. As long as you do it, they say, as long as you do it safely.
2: Really?
1: And you're not endangering people or property, it is legal.
2: You can just land a helicopter wherever you want, especially if it's at Cabela's?
1: I guess.
2: Wow.

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0: 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The biggest hits, the country superstars, they're right here. 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
1: 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Then the 106th. Pedro Porro to the back post. Nico Williams wins the header. Martinez is caught out. And Ferran Torres buries it from 8 yards. Spain 1, Argentina 0. 38 matches unbeaten. 16 years since Iniesta in South Africa. And now Spain are champions of the world again.
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for you. 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

farm was a place to go. Load a truck up, hit the dirt road. Jump the barbed wire, spread the word. 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Jack and Jim were a few good men. 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
1: 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And the shootout getting closer with every touch. Then the 106th. Pedro Porro to the back post. Nico Williams wins the header. Martinez is caught out. And Ferran Torres buries it from 8 yards. Spain 1, Argentina 0. 38 matches unbeaten. 16 years since Iniesta in South Africa. And now Spain are champions of the world again.
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Kelly Cook's sophomore album is out today. She's going to tell us more about that. We're going to find out if she's going to do any more acting coming up in just a few when she stops by Katie and Company.

0: Katie and Company.
1: Ashley Cook is here.
2: We're already running late. Ain't much more that I can take. Baby, put those baby blues away.
1: Your self-titled sophomore album is out today. And I always love to ask, you know, you only get one self-titled album. There's only one you can call Ashley Cook. Why did you want it to be this one?
3: I wrestled with it back and forth quite a bit. I almost called it If I'm Being Honest. I almost called it The Girl Who Cried Wolf. I almost called it multiple different things. But really, when I thought about what this album was about, it's like a coming of age record disguised as a relationship record. I write about love and relationships. It's just like what I'm inspired by. But this record to me really was learning a lot about myself and my patterns in relationships, about how I love, why I love, what I'm like, what I'm, you know, losing love, all of the things. And so it really just taught me a lot about myself. And I felt like it was a great self-titled record because even though it's about relationships and all of those things, it felt like a lot of self-discovery as well.
1: You can totally hear that throughout the whole album. I also wanted to ask you, you know, you got to make an appearance on the TV show Marshalls as a musician. Is acting something you want to do more of?
3: I honestly didn't even really get to act much on Marshalls. I was part of the show, but I was playing myself as a performer in the bar. And it was a blast. It was so much fun to, you know, be a part of it and see how it all goes down. But yeah, I would love that. I did acting as a kid quite a bit. I was in some commercials and short films and whatnot. My sister's currently an actress and pursuing that full time. So I'd love to, but music is always my number one.
1: Well, I certainly hope that we get to see you doing more of that. Ashley Cook's self-titled album is out today.
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This is not good news for Parmesan cheese. Italy could lose up to 4.7 billion, billion with a B, dollars because the summer heat is making it difficult for the cheese banks to create and store the Parmesan. Do we need to be like hoarding Parm right now? Because I will.

0: Katie and Company.
1: There is a new dating debate happening on social media. Should a man send an Uber to pick up his date? This started because of a viral screenshot where a woman asked her Hinge date to send an Uber to pick her up to bring her to their first date. He said no, but he would get her an Uber home. And everyone's weighing in, like, should he have? Shouldn't he? And this is wild to me for so many reasons. Number one, like, why do you need to Uber to a first date? Like, how many first date drinks are you planning on having? That's just crazy. But also, this debate is over should he be chivalrous and send an Uber? I'm like, no. How about he drives to her house and he picks the woman up? Like, maybe even go to the door. That would be the chivalrous thing to do. I think we're having the wrong conversation about this one.

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I need to win the lottery by today or even tomorrow, end of day, at the absolute latest.

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did Miranda Lambert's Pet Kangaroo inspire Ella Langley's song, Shoes in Texas? You have to hear this to believe it. Ella's going to tell that story today while she's hanging out on the Superstar Power Hour from 2 to

0: I saw a meme today. It said, when did sleeping with arms become a problem? Like, where do they go so they should not cause pain? And it's so stupid, but it's so true. Like, could I ever wake up and my shoulders not hurt? Just once.
1: This is perfect. Come kiss me one more time.

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1: If you didn't know, Miranda Lambert has a passion for helping animals. 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So one outstanding shelter from every single state in America was awarded $5,000. And what's really cool about this is that all the grants are always a surprise. There's no way to apply or be nominated, so all of these shelters just got a surprise check for $5,000. It's like Miranda is always watching.

I knew I'd see her around. I'd be at some party, she'd show up and I'd be walking out. 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I'd look up, she'd be at the red light beside me in that white Maxima with the sticker on the back. I'd act

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More of that

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1: Don't have to leave this town.

Whenever someone wins the big lottery and it starts back over, I'm always like, oh, I'm gonna have to wait to play now. Like, as if I wouldn't benefit from winning even the smallest amount available at the lottery. Like, not $1 billion? Sorry, not worth my time. What is wrong with me?

0: Katie and Company.
1: Normally, when you have a really big song, you get invited to come play on Jimmy Fallon's show. But when you have the biggest country song possibly of all time, Jimmy Fallon covers your song with Matthew McConaughey.

Allen and Matthew McConaughey covered Ella Langley's Choosin' Texas this week, with Matthew McConaughey on mandolin and lead vocals, the band The Last Bison backing him up, and then Jimmy Fallon was on the musical Washboard. If you haven't seen the video of this, it's great. Just a couple of Ella's fellas jamming out. I have to imagine she, like, lost her mind when she saw this.

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0: This is not great news for Parmesan cheese. Italy could lose almost $5 billion because the summer heat is making it difficult for cheese banks to create and store all the Parmesan. And I am just wondering, like, do we need to be hoarding Parm right now? Because I absolutely will.
1: Land of

You know Ella Langley's song Choosin' Texas, but do you know that it was actually inspired by Miranda Lambert's pet kangaroo? Wait until you hear this story coming up in just a few on the Superstar Power Hour.

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The biggest hits, the country superstars, they're right here. And we're glad you are too. 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
1: Ella Langley is here this week hanging out with us, and we kicked off the Power Hour today by playing your 17-week number one song, Choosing Texas. You were just telling me that you had heard Miranda Lambert had a pet kangaroo, and there was something about her being pulled over with that kangaroo, and you asking her about that story ultimately led to the writing of Choosing Texas. Can you tell this full story?
2: We write one song. We had this Roger Treat. It's our first time we're writing. We write one song, and I was like, oh, no, we're homies. We're good, I think. And so I straight up, I was like, did you ever have a pet kangaroo? At one time, she goes, I did. I had a pet kangaroo. And she literally rerouted places on her tour. So, because there were places that wouldn't have a kangaroo, she brought it on tour. She talks about Dan and Shay being out, opening up. There's just like this kangaroo hopping around, you know? But she said one day she was riding dirt roads and she had a dog in the back and a kangaroo in the passenger seat. She ended up getting pulled over on this dirt road and somehow talked her way out of this ticket. And somehow being she has a pet kangaroo in her passenger seat. And the lady cop was like, can I play with your kangaroo? And I was like, well, or the guy cop, and I was like, well, you know, she's from Texas, I can tell. It's probably because she had Texas plates on the back of her car. So as soon as I said that, the melody to my head just, she's from Texas, I can tell by the way he's just stepping around the room. Sang it just like that. And Miranda was walking right behind me and said, like the girl he went home with, one he picked. And immediately, yeah, oof, like we've all experienced a feeling like that. Yeah. Where you're like, you're so into somebody and they're not in you. And somebody else way more than you, and that sucks. So we really wrote to that feeling and kind of had to make it make sense. Like, is he from Texas, you know? And
1: yeah,
2: it really, that's what it is. And the song can represent she's from Texas, the she can represent state, can represent the woman he ended up going with.
1: So many things.
2: But yeah, I mean, I'll never forget us. Like, I immediately, like, I was going to go pee or something in the middle of the songs and said that line, and we just went right into the porch outside and wrote it.

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definitely expect to make history with her song, Choosin' Texas. I'm going to ask her about this coming up in just a few on the Superstar Power Hour. No need.

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1: Ella Langley is here hanging out with us. And, you know, this week you broke another record. Your song, Choosin' Texas, officially has been number one for 17 weeks, which is crazy. Did you guys have any idea when you were writing this that something like that would happen? I mean, I'm sure everyone's asking you that.
2: Funniest thing people ask me, they're like, did you expect this? I'm like, did I expect to make history? No. You know what I mean? Like, I mean, you hope for the best, but yeah, you can't predict that. You can love what you do and put out the best of what you got. And that's exactly what we did. And I think it's just because we put our heart in that song, you know? Like, and that's a theme throughout this record for me. As easily as that song fell out, I mean, Be Her was written in 30 minutes. That song fell out.
1: Every song on this record is just so amazing. We're going to play another one from the album right now. This is Bottom of Your Boots on the Superstar Power Hour.

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0: Langley has been here all this week hanging out with us. And I just want to say thank you so much for this time.
1: Thank you.
0: I really, truly such a fan of everything that you're doing. And I'm so happy for you. Like, it's fun to see somebody like who really deserves this, like winning so big.
1: Thank you.
0: And on such a big stage. Can't wait to see you again soon. 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

New York's Country 94.7. It's Sabrina from Queens. And summer concerts are not coming to an end anytime soon. The end of August is so stacked. Chris Stapleton, Zach Brown Band. I am so excited. So what shows are you going to be at?

0: 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If my team goes up big, I get paid out instantly, even if they blow the lead later.
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And boy, let me tell you, she was the prettiest thing I'd ever seen in a prayer booth. 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
1: 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Then the 106th. Pedro Porro to the back post. Nico Williams wins the header. Martinez is caught out. And Ferran Torres buries it from 8 yards. Spain 1, Argentina 0. 38 matches unbeaten. 16 years since Iniesta in South Africa. And now Spain are champions of the world again.
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6: 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And coming up in just a little bit, we are going to have another special guest taking over our whole show. She's got a new album she's celebrating as well with us. 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
1: Don't forget to give us a follow on socials at Rob and Holly Show to see any of the video from tonight when Ashley Cook takes over. But here's song number 5. It is Keep

0: That was Chevy Silverado from Bailey Zimmerman. He is coming in at the number two spot on our top seven countdown.
1: And here's song number one. It's Ella Langley and Morgan Wallen. I Can't Love You Anymore.

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0: hanging at our place. All right, yeah, we can chat about it off the air. Robin Holly with Ashley Cook.
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2: 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Ashley!
3: Oh my God, it's my favorite person in the world.
4: Yay!
3: Hi!
4: Back at ya! I can't wait to talk about Blue Eyes, you don't have green eyes. Can I just tell you that? I've seen you in person. I've seen you very close up.
3: Okay.
4: And I've looked into your eyes.
3: Like made out. No, I'm just kidding.
4: I've looked into your eyeballs and your eyes, they are blue. I think everyone has like variations of color in their.
3: For sure.
4: That would be really weird if they were just only blue. It'd be
3: that
4: crazy.
3: Is true. But it's so weird because like, again, one of my friends, her name's Hannah McFarland. She's a great artist. She has like crystal blue eyes. And we took a picture together at my birthday like a couple weeks ago. And I was like, oh my God, I have green eyes. This is crazy. I don't know. I think they're like blue green. They change. I wear a lot of blue in this season, obviously, so they look more blue. But
4: I think you know what that kind of reminds me of? It's like when I think I'm really tan and then I stand next to someone who is actually tan and I go, clearly I'm not that tan. I think that might be what it is. I don't want to ruin it because I feel like you have a soft blue eye.
3: I know.

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0: We are hanging out with Ashley Cook, and we've been talking about eyes. I believe we all have blue eyes. The song's called Baby Blues.
1: Which, by the way, I wanted you to complete the sentence. Okay. People with blue eyes look best in blank.
2: I mean, I want to say blue. Mm-hmm. Definitely blue.
1: People with blue eyes are better at what?
2: Ooh. People with blue eyes are better at... I don't even know. I feel like that's like hard. I will say maybe crying because... I feel like for me personally, with my, you know, super, super not green blue eyes, if I'm like out in the sun, my eyes will just water. If I'm like by a fan, my eyes will just water.
1: Oh,
2: like,
1: I needed sunglasses at all times.
2: Yes. Like I'm like, we have really sensitive eyes because there's the light.
1: Yeah. We're better at wearing sunglasses.
2: Better at wearing sunglasses. That's a good
1: one. People with blue eyes sometimes forget what? I don't know. Do we forget anything? Are we like more forgetful?